happen to be out going and going and going, maybe home from the holiday weekend. Be careful out there. Traffic is pretty thick through the valley. Here's Jelly Roll. Hands up.

Bakersfield's Best Country, KUZZ. If you want to hear some 90s country, you can do so every Saturday night, 6 p.m. 90s Saturday nights. It's Ken Richards on your radio with Chase Matthew. Check it out. KUZZ. Holding it down.

0: 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We make it easy. Toyota, let's go places.
1: $5,000. That's the average amount of money people in the U.S. are now spending on gas in a year. $5,000. That's crazy. If you drive, you have to download Upside, the free app that gives you cash back every time you get gas. That's right. You can earn cash back with Upside just by buying the gas you're already buying. You can literally start earning cash back today.
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Rock my world, little country girl. This is for you. Throwing it back.

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have a strong week from Lauren Elena and Chase Matthew. All My Exes, number 19 on American Country Countdown. It's Ryan Fox, already to the halfway point here in the show this weekend. And we still have lots more to go, including hopping on a road trip with this guy. We'll do it next after seeing Small Town USA. Justin Moore at ACC Extra. A lot.

So I've been asking this question, a little bit complicated of a question, but we're going to talk about this in two songs. So I want you to call me as we celebrate the 250th birthday of America. What would be your dream for the next 250 years? If you could write down a dream for America, something we should believe in, something we should be trending toward, what would that be? How would you say that? 866-607-8383.

We're going to talk about this in two songs, but the topic of the hour is, what's your favorite national park? People listen to the show all over the U.S., coast to coast, and everyone has different opinions on this, but, you know, July is a good time for national parks. What is your favorite national park? 866-607-8383.

Yeah. My last single Saturday night. Y'all, I wanted to take a minute and tell you just how much I appreciate you being a part of the third shift. It is work that the rest of the world just doesn't want to do. But it's work that they count on. And I'm here all night with you. Hit me up anytime, 866-607-8383.

Can you imagine squatting in a home that you don't own and then you're operating an illegal strip club inside of it? That kind of thing is bound to get you in a Earl Dibbles Jr. dumb criminal story, just like he's about to share next.

0: Weather sunny in Bakersfield today with a carbon copy again tomorrow. Highs both days around 98. Clear skies tonight with a low of 69. Right now, 72 degrees at 558. I'm Jeff Lamucci for Bakersfield's news leader, KUZZ.
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7: 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Sean Michael Montgomery, and I swear,

Dierks Bentley, am I the only one? Do you hear the reports that Taylor Swift and Travis Kelce had pastries delivered to the fans waiting outside of Madison Square Garden on Friday just to show support for their wedding? That's the most like Taylor Swift thing ever. That's John Morgan, kid myself.

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We'll bring the Alan Jackson and Shania Twain. 39 of mine. Throwing it back on KUZZ.

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1: Allison gave $1,000 Minute her best shot today. How will you do tomorrow when we play at 7:30? Can you get all 10 questions right in 60 seconds to win a